cracks in my reflection. Show what I hide. I say that I'm fine, but it's hard to feel much when I'm living a lie. I know we follow back, I'll never move on.

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In the name. 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Yeah.

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0: 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Evropa 2.
1: Evropa 2. 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Enjoy!

0: 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Just one night all we got. 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
1: 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I'm losing battles with a voice that I can fight. These streets are far from black and white. Nobody knows a thing about what's wrong or right. There's only darkness down the road, but you're the light that's shining through silver and gold. 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